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River Country, WIVR, Zach John King, and Get to Drinking as we get along in this 10 o'clock hour on a Tuesday. Good morning, everybody. It's Chris Nichols, a little wet for the next couple days. We'll keep you updated here on River Country. Right now, some Kenny Chesney and Uncle Cracker. When the sun goes down here at River Country, WIVR.

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Shania here in River Country, WIVR with Chris Nichols. Here we are on a Tuesday, middle of September with Dan and Shay. Here's Say So in River Country, WIVR.

Montgomery Gentry and Ham. 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

0: 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Coming up, we'll pass along our national days we're celebrating for today. 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

Kane Brown wrapping up our time together here at River Country, WIVR. It's Chris Nichols. Thank you so much for listening. Enjoy the rest of your Tuesday. Denny Case coming in next to keep you company. I'll be back with you tomorrow morning after 10. Do it all over again. Here at River Country, WIVR. So long, everybody.

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0: 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It's Luke Combs and Be By You. 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

River Country, WIVR, Stella Lefty with Boston. 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Big things going on in Piatone this weekend, and I've got the details on the way. Right now, one from Brantley Gilbert. Country must be countrywide on River Country, WIVR, playing the latest and the greatest.